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6: 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Work will take place Monday to Friday, 7 to 5, and occasionally on weekends to accommodate critical stages of the project. Expect traffic delays and single-lane traffic at the start of the project, followed by an extended closure between Phillips Street and Sherman Road. Businesses along Canada Avenue are still open and accessible. 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
1: Ladies and gentlemen, we've got low cloud cover, so we'll have to go around and try again.
0: But thanks to recent infrastructure improvements, Nanaimo Airport has a new lower landing minimum of 250 feet for instrument landings. That's 43% lower than before. And that means more flights can land safely, even in low visibility.
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0: 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Work will take place Monday to Friday, 7 to 5, and occasionally on weekends to accommodate critical stages of the project. Expect traffic delays and single-lane traffic at the start of the project, followed by an extended closure between Phillip Street and Sherman Road. Businesses along Canada Avenue are still open and accessible. 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
1: Good morning. I'm Sage Daniels.
2: The Comox and Kitsellis First Nations say their treaty bills recently tabled in the BC legislature have been mischaracterized. They pushed back Thursday against calls from neighboring First Nations to halt the process until concerns about overlapping territory are addressed. Comox Chief Counselor Nicole Rempel disputed claims that the treaty would grant them 80% of Wewakum First Nations territory.
3: You know, the fact that the land base in our treaty package is 12,500-ish acres, leaving millions and millions of acres for them to negotiate in their own treaty. That's not the narrative that's put out there.
2: The BC government has said negotiations with neighboring First Nations will continue throughout the ratification process. The head of the BC Nurses Union says it will hold a strike vote in May as contract talks with the province remain stalled. The union says the province has rejected a majority of the union's proposals on workload, workplace violence, and occupational health and safety. BCNU President Adrian Gear says there are more than 4,500 nursing vacancies across the province.
4: We do not have enough nurses currently to provide the care that British Columbians need. And nurses have been holding the system together, doing more with less.
2: Nurses are an essential service in BC, so any job action would need to maintain a certain minimum level of service.
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6: A beautiful day in store. It is warm. It is clear. That means it's going to be a you got it. Nothing but a sunny day today. Highs of 24, getting down to around 11 tonight. For tomorrow, beautiful and sunny. Highs of 24 as well, getting down to around 12. And for Tuesday, sunny and 23. Right now in the valley, we're looking at partly cloudy skies and 17 already.
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0: Dark Horse by Amanda Marshall, and that is right here on Sound FM. Good morning. You are here with the J-Bomb. Beautiful day out there across much of the valley, and got a lot of stuff planned and going on today. We got Justice live on location starting at noon in Ladysmith up at Robert Street Pizza. We got National Day Of, and interesting, a grandmother viral hot take. Grandparents are responsible for butting in to care for their grandchildren, and should they do it or should they not? We're going to talk a little bit about that coming up later on. But first, we got some fantastic music lined up from Blink-182, Lou Kalla, and the Foo Fighters right here on Sun FM.
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0: The Foo Fighters are with Making a Fire, and that is right here on Sound FM. Hey, it is J-Bomb. Good morning. And today's national day of is National Paranormal Day. Yeah, that's it. National Paranormal Day every year on May 3rd. People who believe in paranormal activities are encouraged to get together, share their experiences with each other. And we've had our few share here on the island, haven't we? Lights, people seeing UFO sightings, the whole nine yards. And honestly, I'm not really a believer in paranormal. I mean, I believe there are some unexplained stuff, but I don't know. Maybe there's life out there.
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0: The Beaches with Grow Up Tomorrow, and it is right here on Sun FM. Hey, it is the J-Bomb. Good morning. A grandmother's viral hot take is going absolutely ballistic, saying grandparents are responsible for butting into their care for their grandchildren. And if you're a parent, are your parents constantly butting in everything and trying to dominate everything with their grandchildren? And if they are not, do you wish they would? Well, apparently, a grandmother on TikTok is going viral, saying that it's her responsibility to step in and help her kids with parenting duties and to facilitate relationships with the grandparents, not the parents. Now, before you get the gears spinning and before you start flooding in, just saying that the grandmother is coming from a positive place, not trying to be pushy, domineering, or anything in that manner. She's not suggesting that grandparents intrude on it. She's just saying they should take more of an initiative to reach out and offer to help. Let me know what your thoughts are. Final text line 250-746-4897.
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1: Good morning. I'm Sage Daniels. An 18-year-old woman has been taken into custody after a 41-year-old man sustained serious injuries. North Cowich and Duncan RCMP say they responded to a call near London Drugs on Friday at 11 p.m. and found the man in critical condition. Police say information was quickly relayed to them, and the 18-year-old was taken into custody with no incident. Anyone with information is asked to contact the RCMP's non-emergency line. The Comox and Kitsellis First Nations say their treaty bills recently tabled in the BC legislature have been mischaracterized. They pushed back Thursday against calls from neighboring First Nations to halt the process until concerns about overlapping territory are addressed. Comox Chief Counselor Nicole Rampell disputed claims that the treaty would grant them 80% of Wewakum First Nations territory.
2: You know, the fact that the land base in our treaty package is 12,500-ish acres, leaving millions and millions of acres for them to negotiate in their own treaty. That's not the narrative that's put out there.
1: The BC government has said negotiations with neighboring First Nations will continue throughout the ratification process. The head of the BC Nurses Union says it will hold a strike vote in May as contract talks with the province remain stalled. The union says the province has rejected a majority of the union's proposals on workload, workplace violence, and occupational health and safety. BCNU President Adrian Gear says there are more than 4,500 nursing vacancies across the province.
3: We do not have enough nurses currently to provide the care that British Columbians need. And nurses have been holding the system together, doing more with less.
1: Nurses are an essential service in BC, so any job action would need to maintain a certain minimum level of service.
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5: Still an absolutely beautiful day out there, and the temperature is just going to skyrocket today, highs of 24, and then get a little bit cooler tonight as we get down to around 11 for Monday, the start of the work week. 24 degrees with beautiful sunshine, and then down to 12. And for Tuesday, Wednesday, Thursday, Friday, Saturday, you get the gist. Nothing but sunshine all week. Currently right now in the valley, we are looking at a few clouds. The sun is peeking through and is sitting at around 20.
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0: Lenny Kravitz with American Woman, and that is right here on Sun FM. Hey, it is the J-Bomb. Good morning, and painful. Let's talk pain. I was down by Deadhead Brewery. I was also down by Gone Fishing. Stupidest thing I ever did. And I'm telling you, it hurt like, I can't say it on the air, but excruciating, unmentionable pain, and definitely saw a bit of swelling with it. So have you ever slammed your hand in your car door? I did it. I'm guilty, and it hurt like an SOB. What is the most painful thing you've ever felt on accident? Let me know, 250-746-4897 on the final text line.
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8: 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Work will take place Monday to Friday, 7 to 5, and occasionally on weekends to accommodate critical stages of the project. Expect traffic delays and single-lane traffic at the start of the project, followed by an extended closure between Phillip Street and Sherman Road. Businesses along Canada Avenue are still open and accessible. Visit northcowichan.ca for more.
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0: Soul Decision, and that is Faded right here on Sun FM. Hey, it's J-Bomb. Good morning. Temperatures are rising, and that means if you are out and about and you have a pet in your car, make sure you take extra special care, because even though it's only about 24 degrees it's supposed to get up to, the inside of a car can heat up extremely quickly, getting 32 degrees in just 10 minutes. So definitely, if you're going to be out and you're like, well, you know, maybe we'll take the dog with us or the cat or whatever pet it might be, think twice, because the inside of that car can be like an oven if they're left alone and there isn't air circulating. But if you're going to be out and you're going to be doing your thing, just, you know, leave the animal at home. Leave the pet at home in a cool air-conditioned home or somewhere with ventilation, because literally, it doesn't take long for a car to heat up drastically, and then the one inside the pet is suffering. So keep that in consideration as we head into warmer temperatures, and just be mindful of how your pet may feel if they're stuck in that car, or how you feel if you're stuck inside that car.
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0: The Strombellas with Hold Me, and that is right here on Sun FM. Hey, this is J-Bomb. Good morning. And one big thing out of the Cowichan Valley and that I've been looking at for the past couple of days, and that is Cowichan Burger Love for Anya's Journey. Basically, there are several different organizations, different restaurants that are putting together their best burger, and $1 from every burger sold is donated to the Anya's Journey Foundation. And I'm telling you, I was able to stop by Deadhead Brewery yesterday and had their blackened garlic burger. I've only had one. I haven't tried the rest of them yet, so I can't really give a fair assessment. But I'm telling you, if they're anything like that burger at Deadhead, oh my God, it is going to be a hard decision. But I'm going to try and do it as much as I can. There are other places that are getting in on this. Sawmill, Tap House and Grill, Marydale Cider and Distillery, The Vine, The Oak Tap House, and Red Arrow as well. I'm telling you, just so much food that I've got to try over the next few days.
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1: Good morning. I'm Sage Daniels.
2: An 18-year-old woman has been taken into custody after a 41-year-old man sustained serious injuries. North Cowich and Duncan RCMP say they responded to a call near London Drugs on Friday at 11 p.m. and found the man in critical condition. Police say information was quickly relayed to them, and the 18-year-old was taken into custody with no incident. Anyone with information is asked to contact the RCMP's non-emergency line. The Comox and Kitsellis First Nations say their treaty bills recently tabled in the BC legislature have been mischaracterized. They pushed back Thursday against calls from neighboring First Nations to halt the process until concerns about overlapping territory are addressed. Comox Chief Counselor Nicole Rempel disputed claims that the treaty would grant them 80% of Wewakum First Nations territory.
3: You know, the fact that the land base in our treaty package is 12,500-ish acres, leaving millions and millions of acres for them to negotiate in their own treaty. That's not the narrative that's put out there.
2: The BC government has said negotiations with neighboring First Nations will continue throughout the ratification process. The head of the BC Nurses Union says it will hold a strike vote in May as contract talks with the province remain stalled. The union says the province has rejected a majority of the union's proposals on workload, workplace violence, and occupational health and safety. BCNU President Adrian Gear says there are more than 4,500 nursing vacancies across the province.
4: We do not have enough nurses currently to provide the care that British Columbians need. And nurses have been holding the system together, doing more with less.
2: Nurses are an essential service in BC, so any job action would need to maintain a certain minimum level of service.
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0: We got a fantastic fundraiser on board a car wash, but instead of me telling you about it, why don't I let Misty tell you all about the fantastic fundraiser? 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
1: Okay, there's a fundraiser car wash for the Shemanis Ball Association, and it's at McBride Service Station in Shemanis.
0: Oh, perfect.
1: 11 to 3.
0: I can definitely get that out for you so we can hit you a home run.
1: Awesome. Thanks so much. Really appreciate it.
0: No problem. 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
0: Oh, by donation. Okay, yeah. So if the car's a little bit dirty, you know exactly where to go to get it cleaned up, and it's by donation. Head on down, check it out, and get your car sparkling, shining, clean.

0: Graceland, and that is with Talk, and it is right here on Sun FM. Hey, it's J-Bomb. Good morning. Mother's Day is coming up basically in about 7 days. Next Sunday, a week today. And have you already started your Mother's Day shopping? I know I have. I mean, I've looked around. I've got a few great ideas for my mom, and I'm going to be heading back probably on the 11th, well, the 12th, basically for a few days. And then I'm going to give her Mother's Day and her birthday gift. But that's the thing. What do you get somebody who can get whatever they want themselves, literally, and, you know, just to give that little oomph for us. So what are the top trending Mother's Day gifts that you could give your mom or maybe a mother-in-law or a grandmom or something special, and what the something that kind of has that meaning to it, you know, like something over and above, something they wouldn't get for themselves? What do you think are some of the top trending Mother's Day gifts that you can give your mom for Mother's Day? Let me know. Final text line 250-746-4897.
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0: So we were talking a little while ago about Mother's Day and some of the gifts that you can get your mom if she can get anything she wants, or maybe she can't, and just something that kind of has that meaning towards it. 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Some people saying something with sentimental decor value. 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

0: East with Superman's Dead, and it is right here on Sun FM. Good morning. You are here with the J-Bomb, wrapping up our Sunday morning, the second one before I head back to Ontario for a few days, and that will be happening on May the 11th. So the time is ticking down. So coming up right after news and weather, we do have verse for verse. Stick around because that's going to be happening. Get your phones ready because let's test your music trivia starting shortly after news and weather to the final text line 250-746-4897.
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6: 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Work will take place Monday to Friday, 7 to 5, and occasionally on weekends to accommodate critical stages of the project. Expect traffic delays and single-lane traffic at the start of the project, followed by an extended closure between Phillip Street and Sherman Road. Businesses along Canada Avenue are still open and accessible. Visit northcowichan.ca for more.
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0: Alex Borden with Ordinary, and that is right here on Sun FM. Hey, it is the J-Bomb. Good afternoon, just after 12 o'clock, and that means our verse reverse. So I'm going to take a song, flip it around a few seconds, and it's going to be up to you to guess. And without further ado, here we go. And one more time. If you think you know what it is, hit me up on that final text line, 250-746-4897, and let's see if you know your music.
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2: Hey, good afternoon. Hope you're enjoying your sunny and warm Sunday here in the Valley. My name is Justice, and I'm out on location today. We are hanging out at Robert Street Pizza in beautiful Ladysmith as Robert Street Pizza today celebrates Pizza Palooza. They've got pizza by the slice, which is not a thing they normally do. They've got take and bake pizzas. They're going to have some stand-up comedy. There's some coloring sheets for the kids. There's lots of fun things to do, and as well, raising money for a couple of different organizations. Our friends at Beans and Banter Cafe and Creperie here in Ladysmith. They have some coffee and some treats with proceeds going to the Ladysmith Pride Society, as well as $1 from every slice of pizza sold today gets donated to the Equal North Oyster Elementary School Parent Advisory Council, the PAC with Equal North Oyster, which is absolutely amazing. And we're hanging out here on location too. So if you're out and about, don't feel like cooking lunch or want to bring a take and bake home for dinner after a day out in the sun, stop by Robert Street Pizza at 20 Robert Street in Ladysmith to celebrate Pizza Palooza today only. We're here on location until 4 o'clock.
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0: The Spin Doctors, Little Miss Can't Be Wrong, and it is right here on Sun FM. Hey, this is J-Bomb. Good afternoon. People text in wondering what that song was, and they were right in succession, you know? Like, it was like boom, boom, boom, boom, boom, one right after another. And you got it right. Journey, Don't Stop Believing. Definitely a great song. I saw Journey in concert once, and I'm telling you, wow. Wow. Didn't they ever put on a show? I mean, not as good as the Rolling Stones, in my opinion, but definitely a show to remember. So, yeah, everybody who texted in got it right. Journey, Don't Stop Believing, coming up very, very soon.
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4: Hey, I'm Justice, hanging out today. We are in Ladysmith for Pizza Palooza at Robert Street Pizza. We've already seen a number of people coming in, picking up their dinner plans for tonight. They are doing, of course, take and bake pizzas. You know Robert Street. We do Sing for a Slice, and everyone always raves about how good the pizza is here from Robert Street. And today, for one of the very rare times, you can actually get pizza by the slice as well from their from Robert Street Pizza. We're here tucked a little bit into the back, hanging out next to our friends at Beans and Banter Cafe and Crepery. They've got some coffee going on with proceeds going to the Ladysmith Pride Society as well. And $1 from every slice of pizza sold today at Robert Street is also going to support Ecole North Oyster Elementary Parent Advisory Council for the school there, which is absolutely amazing. If you're out and about today, it is hot, it is beautiful, it is nice. Maybe Transfer Beach is in your plans, and Robert Street Pizza is right across the highway from it. So whether it's bringing lunch down to the beach or after a day out in the sun, heading home and grabbing dinner on your way, it's right on your path and a really easy plan for dinner tonight. And best part, no dishes. So come stop by Robert Street Pizza today. We're hanging out for Pizza Palooza until 4 o'clock. There's going to be some stand-up comedy. There's some coloring pages, activities for the kids, and of course, pizza by the slice as well. At Robert Street Pizza, 20 Robert Street in downtown Ladysmith.
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0: painful experiences and stuff you've done that you really won't do again. When I got my hands stuck inside my car door, slammed them inside my car door, hurt like an SOB, and Rhonda texting back saying she broke her pinky finger catching a football from her son 20 years ago. The finger still hurts, and to this day, she still has a crooked finger. Ow! I don't know if it would break my finger, but definitely I've had a broken finger before. Not the most pleasant thing to feel, and definitely awkward, especially if it's on the hand that you write with. So, yeah, Rhonda, ow. Definitely, ow.
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2: Hey, I'm Justice, hanging out on location today. 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And you've got some options here. 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They've got take and bake for you to bring home for dinner tonight. Or they're doing pizza by the slice today. And $1 from every slice sold will be donated to a long-time supporter and friend of theirs. That's the E. Cole North Oyster Elementary School PAC. So stop by, get a pizza by the slice, and $1 is a donation. 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Proceeds from them going to support the Ladysmith Pride Society, and plenty more going on here for Pizza Palooza on site at Robert Street Pizza at 20 Robert Street. They're a local community icon, family values, and one of the cool things, I was talking with their owner, Sean, a little bit earlier, and they mentioned this on their website too. You love when a local business supports the youth and gets them into the job field. Over 100 youth in Ladysmith have gotten their first time employment thanks to local ownership here at Robert Street Pizza. And we've met a couple of them already here today who have moved on to different things and are appreciative of the start that they got here at Robert Street Pizza, which is a really cool local story and place in supporting the youth. So come check them out. 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

0: Police say information was quickly relayed to them, and the 18-year-old was taken into custody with no incident. Anyone with information is asked to contact the RCMP's non-emergency line. A sizable grant has been given to the Nanaimo Ladysmith School District to invest in new, modern playground equipment. Nanaimo MLA Sheila Malcolmson says a $200,000 investment will allow a new universally accessible playground to be installed in Fairview. She says similar playgrounds have already been installed at Mountview Elementary, Sillier, and Quarterway. According to the province, they've invested $50 million since 2018 to construct more than 332 new playgrounds across BC. The province is celebrating investments in major projects and skill trades this week. Vista Radio's provincial reporter Emily Joveski has more in her weekly update from the BC Legislature.
1: British Columbia's government is adding 17 more projects to a list of major developments it hopes to fast-track. Premier David Eby says it builds on the government's Look West economic plan.
2: We have about $88 billion worth of private investment that is on track to move forward in the next 3 years alone.
1: The province said firearms legislation targeting gang and gun violence will take effect October 1st. The Firearm Violence Prevention Act passed in 2021 and includes new rules for low-velocity and imitation firearms. And BC is welcoming investments in skilled trades included in the federal spring economic update. It includes wage subsidies for apprenticeships and bonuses for completing Red Seal certification. BC Conservative jobs critic Gavin Du took aim at the BC government over youth unemployment.
3: We remain very concerned at stubbornly high youth unemployment in BC.
1: And that's your weekly update from the BC Legislature. For Vista News, I'm Emily Joveski in Victoria.
0: Multiple First Nations and Indigenous leaders are calling on the BC government to pause two treaty bills with the Comox and Kitsilas First Nations. Both treaties have been more than 30 years in the making. But the nine allied tribes, the Laxquatlams Band and the Wewakum First Nations, say their concerns about overlapping territory haven't been addressed. Indigenous Relations Minister Spencer Chandra Herbert says work with neighboring First Nations will continue throughout the ratification process.
4: The Comox and Kitsilas treaties are good treaties. We've been working very hard with neighboring nations on questions of overlap.
0: The Comox and Kitsilas First Nations say some of the claims against the treaties are inaccurate, and they will continue discussions in good faith.
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7: It's clear now and it's going to remain clear all through the night and pretty much into the rest of the week. Tonight getting down to around 11 and then a beautiful, beautiful weather again for Monday. Highs of 24 and lows around 12. And it's going to stay consistent right through the rest of the week. Currently right now in the valley, we are looking at clear skies and 25.
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1: Hey, I'm Justice hanging out on location today. We're in Ladysmith for Pizza Palooza at Robert Street Pizza on today until 4 o'clock with lots of fun stuff going on, including take and bake pizzas, pizza by the slice, which is not something they do super often, and as well, $1 from every slice of pizza sold donated to longtime supporter. That's the E. Cole North Oyster Elementary School Parent Advisory Committee. I've got Sean here, the owner of Robert Street Pizza. Sean, how's it going today?
2: I'm pretty great. Thank you for coming out.
1: Absolutely. Thank you for having us. So tell us a little bit about Robert Street Pizza for people that maybe haven't been here before. Little yellow house kind of tucked away on Robert Street. Really cool little spot.
2: Absolutely. So Robert Street's been around since 1997. We've helped over 100 kids get employment for their first jobs, helped them out throughout the years. And then I actually came here, started in 2009 as my first job, and now I'm owner.
1: That's super cool. Like, we had the previous owner come by here a little bit earlier, and he said, yeah, I opened this place back up in 97 on a Friday, and my first child was born on a Monday and raised them in here. And that's, you know, kind of just goes to show, like, a lot of Ladysmith has been raised on Robert Street Pizza.
2: Absolutely. And even this one, my daughter Harper is raised on pizza. It was her first food. For her first solid food, wasn't it? Yep.
1: There was a nod of approval there for sure. So today, Pizza Palooza celebrating and making some donations to a couple of great organizations. You have Beans and Banter here supporting Ladysmith Pride. And then, of course, the $1 per slice going to the E. Cole North Oyster Elementary. What else do you have going on here today?
2: So today we also have cotton candy being sold. And then we have Peter Hudson Comedy coming out around 2 o'clock to do a 10 to 20 minute set, as well as, yeah, just slices. And we have a new monthly feature going on as well, which is a mac and cheese pizza, and it's selling pretty well.
1: Absolutely. So if you're in the mood for pizza, they do take and bake if you want to bring that home for dinner tonight. Or if you don't want to cook, of course, you can bring a hot one home and stop by for lunch with Pizza by the Slice. We're here hanging out at Robert Street Pizza for their Pizza Palooza on today at 20 Robert Street in Ladysmith.

0: A huge majority of people are openly saying that they will not allow AI to do any shopping for them. And I'm in the same boat, you know? I don't like people going into my wallet. I don't like people taking money out of my wallet. I don't let the... You get the idea. Like, no, my wallet is off limits. Even if I've let you do it once, doesn't necessarily mean you can keep doing it and doing it and doing it and doing it. And I'm in the majority. That's exactly what it is. Although... there is a slim people amount saying that they'd be cool with AI shopping and making final decisions, but also some saying they'd be willing to let AI only spend up to a certain amount. That usually amount is like $25, but I don't know. There's just so many glitches right now with AI that even if you said only spend up to $25, I would fear that it would go over that amount. That's just me. What do you think? I mean, is AI spending your money without you knowing cool and making purchases? I really, no, definitely not.
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5: Construction is starting soon on Phase 2 road improvements on Canada Avenue. Work will take place Monday to Friday, 7 to 5, and occasionally on weekends to accommodate critical stages of the project. Expect traffic delays and single-lane traffic at the start of the project, followed by an extended closure between Phillips Street and Sherman Road. Businesses along Canada Avenue are still open and accessible. Visit northcowichan.ca for more.
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0: Stuttering and Fifi Dobson, and it is right here on Sound FM. Hey, it's the J-Bomb, and we always have lots of great events, lots of great prizes, giveaways, swag, concert tickets, anything you can pretty much think of, we usually do, we'll give it away. 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
2: Hey, I'm Justice, and I'm hanging out on location. Today, we're in Ladysmith. On a beautiful day, right across the highway from Transfer Beach is Robert Street Pizza. So if you and the fam are headed down to the beach or you're making your way back up the hill and thinking about a quick little bite for lunch or maybe something for dinner tonight, stop by Robert Street Pizza because today is one of the rare days they're doing pizza by the slice. So, hey, stop by, take a little seat on their nice shaded patio. They've got the cotton candy machine is out. There's going to be some comedy coming up here just after 2 o'clock. We've also got Beans and Banter Cafe and Creperie from Ladysmith. They're here. They're doing coffee and Rice Krispies. And proceeds from that are going to the Ladysmith Pride Society, which is really fun. And for as well, the Pizza by the Slice, which you can get right at the front door here along the sidewalk on Robert Street. $1 from every slice sold is donated to longtime supporter E. Cole North Oyster Elementary School PAC, which is really, really cool. It's a building that's been around for over 100 years, and we were speaking to the previous owner. In 1997, they flipped it into the pizzeria, the restaurant, and over the course of the last now nearly 20 years, more than 100 local youth have gotten their employment life started here at Robert Street Pizza, including the current owner, Sean, who started back here in 2009. So it's locally owned, operated, and managed, and supports the local economy here in Ladysmith, which is really cool as well. So if you're out and about on this beautiful, sunny, and warm Sunday and thinking that you need a slice or maybe a full pie to take home and eat tonight, stop by Robert Street Pizza. Today, their Pizza Palooza event going on. They're open from noon to 9, Sunday to Thursday, which of course includes today, and noon till 10 p.m. on Friday and Saturday at 20 Robert Street in Ladysmith.
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1: The Glorious Sons, Everything Is All Right, and it is right here on the Sun FM. Hey, it is the J-Bomb. Good afternoon. And earlier we were talking Mother's Day and what to get mom. You know, like you go, you buy something, and sometimes it sits around. Some people are saying, you know what? Why don't you get her gifts that she'll actually use? Okay, like something practical. So when it comes down to practical, picture frames, we talked about that. Gift cards. Yeah, if you know your mom has a hobby, my mother loves to read. So definitely that would be something that she could get. Or someone saying over on the text line, 250-746-4897, really nice table settings, placemats, napkins, and rings for cutlery. I never thought of that, you know? Yeah, I never would have thought of something like that. But definitely gift cards right up there. But it depends on what your mom likes to do. But could be a good alternative.
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3: Hey, I'm Justice, hanging out on location today. We are at Robert Street Pizza in beautiful Ladysmith for their Pizza Palooza event. It's going on until 4 o'clock today. They're open until 9, Sunday to Thursday, which of course includes today, noon to 10 on Friday and Saturday. And for Pizza Palooza, they've got pizza by the slice that you can pick up from their front window. Beans and Banter Cafe and Crepery in Ladysmith is here. They've got some coffee and treats with proceeds going to the Ladysmith Pride Society. And $1 from every slice going to North Oyster Elementary School PAC as well, starting at 2 o'clock in about 10 minutes from now. Some stand-up comedy. We've got Peter Hudson here with us. Peter, how's it going this afternoon?
4: Good, man. How you doing?
3: Great. Yeah, absolutely. So some stand-up comedy for us this afternoon. You've been warming up. You've had your pizza. You're fueled.
4: Oh, yeah.
3: What type of pizza did you have?
4: I had the pepperoni, and my daughter here, Juniper, had a pepperoni as well.
3: A pepperoni. Nice. Did you see what the feature pizza is this month?
4: No. What is
3: mac and cheese?
5: Oh. I want to try it.
3: All right, we've already made a sale here this afternoon. Well, yeah, mac and cheese is the feature pizza. So, Peter, you're doing some, and Juniper as well, doing some comedy here. You've also got a show coming up in Chemainus.
4: Yes, on May 8th, we are doing Mount Branton's golf course. We do a tour that I've been doing for 3 years called the Deadbeat Dads with me and Elliot Ryan from Victoria. It's a great show, a lot of fun, and yeah, come out if you're not busy. It's a great date.
3: Absolutely. And as well, they'll be here for the next little bit at Robert Street Pizza. If you're driving around Ladysmith, or maybe you're coming up the hill from Transfer Beach and your stomach starts to grumble a little bit, pizza by the slice here at Robert Street, some stand-up comedy, or if you're on your way home, take and bakes are great as well. Pizza Palooza is on today. Robert Street Pizza. We've got Peter and Juniper going up to do some stand-up comedy in just a second here. Come visit us in Ladysmith at 20 Robert Street.
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1: Good afternoon. I'm Sage Daniels. An 18-year-old woman has been taken into custody after a 41-year-old man sustained serious injuries. North Cowich and Duncan RCMP say they responded to a call near London Drugs on Friday at 11 p.m. and found the man in critical condition. Police say information was quickly relayed to them, and the 18-year-old was taken into custody with no incident. Anyone with information is asked to contact the RCMP's non-emergency line. A sizable grant has been given to the Nanaimo Ladysmith School District to invest in new, modern playground equipment. Nanaimo MLA Sheila Malcolmson says a $200,000 investment will allow a new universally accessible playground to be installed in Fairview. She says similar playgrounds have already been installed at Mountview Elementary, Sillier, and Quarterway. According to the province, they've invested $50 million since 2018 to construct more than 332 new playgrounds across BC. The province is celebrating investments in major projects and skill trades this week. Vista Radio's provincial reporter Emily Joveski has more in her weekly update from the BC Legislature.
2: British Columbia's government is adding 17 more projects to a list of major developments it hopes to fast-track. Premier David Eby says it builds on the government's Look West economic plan.
3: We have about $88 billion worth of private investment that is on track to move forward in the next 3 years alone.
2: The province said firearms legislation targeting gang and gun violence will take effect October 1st. The Firearm Violence Prevention Act passed in 2021 and includes new rules for low-velocity and imitation firearms. And BC is welcoming investments in skilled trades included in the federal spring economic update. It includes wage subsidies for apprenticeships and bonuses for completing Red Seal certification. BC Conservative jobs critic Gavin Du took aim at the BC government over youth unemployment.
4: We remain very concerned at stubbornly high youth unemployment in BC.
2: And that's your weekly update from the BC Legislature. For Vista News, I'm Emily Joveski in Victoria.
1: Multiple First Nations and Indigenous leaders are calling on the BC government to pause two treaty bills with the Comox and Kitsilas First Nations. Both treaties have been more than 30 years in the making. But the nine allied tribes, the Laxquatlams Band and the Wewakum First Nations, say their concerns about overlapping territory haven't been addressed. Indigenous Relations Minister Spencer Chandra Herbert says work with neighboring First Nations will continue throughout the ratification process.
5: The Comox and Kitsilas treaties are good treaties. We've been working very hard with neighboring nations on questions of overlap.
1: The Comox and Kitsilas First Nations say some of the claims against the treaties are inaccurate, and they will continue discussions in good faith.
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1: Looking at your afternoon forecast, it's going to be clear with some light wind, and it'll get to a low of 11. Tomorrow, sunny skies throughout the day with some more light wind, a high of 24, and a low of 12. Right now, it's 24 and sunny.
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0: Rob Thomas with Lonely No More, and it is right here on Sun FM. Hey, it's the J-Bomb, and just to give you the heads up, we got lots of events going on right across the Cowichan Valley, and if you want to find out what's going on, head over to our website, mycowichanvalleynow.com, and click on the event tab. You're going to see the community calendar. Everything is laid out for the month of May, and you're going to see a whole bunch of events, everything from Nanaimo to Crofton, Shemanis. I mean, anything you can think of is pretty much there. And if you have an event, you can always submit your event directly to the website. We'll look it over. We'll get it up on there. And free publicity for you, no matter how you look at it. So it's a win-win scenario for everybody.
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2: Hey, I'm Justice, hanging out on location today. We're in Ladysmith at Robert Street Pizza, hanging out for their Pizza Palooza event where they've got pizza by the slice, they've got take and bakes, they've got a couple of friends hanging out with them, including, of course, us here, but as well the Beans and Banter Cafe and Crepery from Ladysmith. They're here. They've got some coffee, iced coffee, as well as some Rice Krispie Squares, and they've got proceeds. It's actually a $5 cost if you get a coffee and a Rice Krispie, and 50% of that goes to Ecole North Oyster Elementary School Parent Advisory Council, which I think is really, really cool, for Pizza by the Slice, which is not something that Robert Street Pizza does often. I was just actually talking to someone who said they love Ladysmith, and their favorite part about it is the pizza place here, which is really, really cool. And for the Pizza by a Slice, they're doing cheese, pepperoni, and Hawaiian. And $1 from every slice that's sold is going to charity, which I think is really, really cool. And they've got their feature pizza. We were talking to some of the people that worked here at Robert Street, and as well their friends at Littletown. They get so creative when it comes to feature pizzas. They've done things like tacos or pierogi pizzas. And this month, the May pizza, which just got started a couple of days ago, mac and cheese pizza. Ooh, mac and cheese sauce, macaroni, red onion, broccoli, cheddar cheese, bacon, and the most important ingredient, love. That is the feature pizza on this month, and you can try yours today at Pizza Palooza at 20 Robert Street in Ladysmith. We're here hanging out at Robert Street Pizza until 4 o'clock.
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4: 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That's 43% lower than before, and that means more flights can land safely, even in low visibility.
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1: Hey, I'm Justice, hanging out live on location. Today we're in Ladysmith on a beautiful Sunday. If you're down there at Transfer Beach, hit us up on your way up the hill. We're right across at Robert Street Pizza, 20 Robert Street here in Ladysmith today, celebrating Pizza Palooza. They've got pizza by the slice, a rare occurrence for them, and it is incredible. We've had a number of people come up to us and say, yeah, this is the best pizza I've ever had, and this is a reason for me to come back. They're open right now for Pizza by the Slice. They've got take and bakes as well as the full pizzas as well. But if you can't make it while Pizza Palooza is going on, of course, they are open noon to 9, Sunday to Thursday, noon to 10 p.m. Friday and Saturday. It is a locally owned business, and the owner of it, Sean, is actually someone that just started here as an employee back in 2009 and worked his way up until he bought the business and, you know, loves being here in the Cowichan Valley and in Ladysmith. They strongly believe in supporting local sports teams and charities and community organizations as well, and that's a big focus for them at Robert Street Pizza. Today, $1 from every slice sold goes to the Ecole North Oyster Elementary School PAC, as well as they've got their friends from Beans and Banter Cafe and Crepery with some snacks and some coffee. Proceeds from that go to support Pride Ladysmith. And, of course, the pizza will be here even after we go. If you're sitting there at Transfer Beach right now or you went out on a little weekend road trip, stop by, grab a take and bake for tonight. Don't worry about stopping at the grocery store or thinking about what you're going to have for dinner tonight. Grab yourself a pizza to bring home for the family. So support Robert Street Pizza. And today, their Pizza Palooza at 20 Robert Street in Ladysmith.
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0: Safe and Sound, Capital Cities, and it is right here on Sun FM. Hey, this is J-Bomb. Good afternoon. And that is it for me today, folks. Yeah, I'm going to head out here and enjoy the beautiful weather that is happening right outside. I've been looking at it all day and just drooling because I'm not outdoors. So my time heading out and taking this time to just enjoy this beautiful day until Saturday. Sorry. Next weekend, stay safe, stay classy, trust the process, and just enjoy the day.
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2: Hey, I'm Justice, hanging out on location. Today we're in Ladysmith, spending the day at Robert Street Pizza for their Pizza Palooza event. Having a lot of fun and some delicious pizza as well. We had the feature pizza brought out to us a little bit earlier, the mac and cheese pizza. It is two of my favorite things that have been smashed together as one. The mac and cheese sauce, macaroni, red onion, broccoli, cheddar cheese, bacon, and love. And the broccoli is actually maybe the first time I've ever seen that on pizza, and it's a really nice addition to it as well. So that's their feature pizza for the month of May here at Robert Street. But today only, you can get some pizza by the slice as well. They've got cheese, pepperoni, ham, and pineapple with that as well. Some of their take-and-bake pizzas, if you're out doing stuff and not really feeling a stop at the grocery store or too much effort in the kitchen with cooking dinner, you can grab a take-and-bake pizza or make an order for pickup as well. They have some coffee and some treats here from the Beans and Banter Cafe, with proceeds from that going to the Ladysmith Pride Society. And as well, if you pick up a pizza by the slice, which are so, so good on a Sunday afternoon, $1 from every slice sold donated to the longtime supporters of Robert Street. That's the Ecole North Oyster Elementary School pack program as well. So come check out Robert Street Pizza and their Pizza Palooza event. It is awesome pizza, some of the best you can get here in the Cowichan Valley, and we've heard that very thing from a number of people today. So today, Robert Street Pizza at 20 Robert Street, if you're on your way up out back into town from Transfer Beach or headed back towards the Cowichan Valley or out towards Nanaimo, stop in and grab yourself a couple of pieces of pizza. Robert Street Pizza today for their Pizza Palooza event at 20 Robert Street in Ladysmith.
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1: Hey, I'm Justice, live on location and out and about in Ladysmith today. We're hanging out at Robert Street Pizza. They're celebrating their Pizza Palooza today until 4 o'clock. 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Friday and Saturdays, noon to 10. It's a really awesome local business that has so many ties to the community. It's a business that's been around for nearly 30 years now and resides in a century-old home that was remodeled and renovated. And it's a really, really cool spot that has supported so many people, whether it's through charitable organizations or sponsorship of sports teams or through employment opportunities. It's a really cool little spot here in Ladysmith. 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That's a French immersion school as well. They've got their friends from Beans and Banter Cafe. 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They've got a cotton candy machine here and lots of great snacks and activities for the kids as well. So come visit Robert Street Pizza. Pick yourself up a full elite slice of pizza. It's some of the best that we've got here in the Cowichan Valley. And today you can grab it by the slice at Pizza Palooza at Robert Street Pizza, 20 Robert Street in Ladysmith.
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1: Hey, I'm Justice, hanging out on location. Today we're at Robert Street Pizza for their Pizza Palooza event. They've got pizza by the slice, with a dollar from every slice sold going to Ecole North Oyster Elementary. They've got some cotton candy here. They've got, of course, the take and bakes, and lots of different options for you. I've got Francesco here from Robert Street with us. How's it going today?
2: It's going amazing. I'm just really happy to be here. It really hasn't been like this in the courtyard, like, as long as I can remember. When I started working here, this was an unused space, so it's honestly awesome to see it getting used right now.
1: It's really cool. We were actually backstage talking about that a little bit, where it was like, this is an awesome little summer spot to hang out. The lights are kind of strung up. There's some picnic tables. It's a really cool little space to come and sit if you want to eat your pizza. How long have you been working at Robert Street?
2: 5 years going on six.
1: 5 years going on six. And what's your favorite part of working here?
2: I love working for a local business. I love seeing all the customers. I have no complaints about the customers. Everybody who comes by is always incredibly sweet, very nice. And you know, I've gotten to know lots of people, remember names, remember faces, and always I see people come in smiling, and it brightens my day, and I hope I can brighten their day too.
1: Absolutely. Well, pizza, I think, does a lot of the heavy lifting when it comes to brightening days. We were talking about pizza earlier with you off air. The feature this year, or this month, sorry, is the mac and cheese pizza. And it sounds like through like Little Town and Robert Street, there's a lot of creative people when it comes to making these different really different pizzas.
2: That's right. Yeah. We've had many monthly features over the years. I remember when I just started working here, we just started doing the monthly features. And some of the first ones we had were the butter chicken and the pizza. And a year into my tenure here, I actually got to design one of the pizzas, which was the buffalo chicken. I was really passionate in doing that one. That one was like garlic butter, crispy barbecue chicken tossed in hot sauce, red onions, and green peppers. But it was really a thrill to design a pizza that was like akin to my liking, and other people liked it too. And I had a good time trying to sell it to people and promoting it.
1: Absolutely. A lot of fun stuff being done all the time here at Robert Street Pizza. Like we mentioned, the feature for this month is the mac and cheese. Today you can stop by, get pizza by the slice, and as well the take and bakes if you're not really thinking about cooking dinner or don't really want to do too many dishes tonight. Thanks for so much for stopping by, Francesco.
2: Yeah, no problem. It's been a pleasure talking with you.
1: It's been a lot of fun. We're hanging out here for another half an hour or so. We're at Robert Street Pizza for their Pizza Palooza event. Come grab yourself an early dinner and some pizza by the slice at 20 Robert Street in Ladysmith.
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9: Hey, I'm Justice, hanging out live on location. 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Pizza by the slice, take and bake, as well as pickup and delivery. It's been a great day, and we just heard from Francesca, one of the employees here, and one of the things we've been talking about is how Robert Street and locally owned businesses overall, like, just what a boost they are to our community and the people in it, giving employment opportunities. And over 100 youth in Ladysmith have gotten first-time employment here thanks to Robert Street Pizza. It's always nice when, you know, the youth have an opportunity to find somewhere and pick up, whether it's a part-time or full-time job, something like that. And speaking of that, Robert Street Pizza is hiring right now. So if anything that we've said today sounds like fun for you, you can reach out to the team at Robert Street Pizza. Of course, because work taking off doesn't mean that the fun doesn't stop. There is still pizza. They are still open until 9 p.m. tonight. So if you're wrapping things up at, you know, Transfer Beach or one of the other many great outdoor spots here in the Cowichan Valley and are not interested in cooking tonight, pick up delivery, take and bake, or by the slice here at Robert Street Pizza in Ladysmith. Today, $1 from every slice sold goes to the Ecole North Oyster Elementary School PAC. As well, Beans and Banter was here. They had proceeds going to support Pride Ladysmith, and a lot of good fun and good pizza happening here in Ladysmith at Robert Street Pizza. Thanks so much for hanging out and spending some time with me. If you want a chance to try some Robert Street Pizza, they're here, 20 Robert Street in Ladysmith. You can always listen in the afternoons on Wednesdays as well, where we give away $50 gift cards with Sing for a Slice. We've had a lot of fun. It has been a slice hanging out here in beautiful Ladysmith at Robert Street Pizza. Thanks so much for listening. Have a great rest of your weekend. For Sun FM Live on Location, I'm Justice Doucette. Today, having been hanging out at Robert Street Pizza in Ladysmith. Sun FM.

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